Would you cry if you saw me crying? 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
0: She's got that look in her eyes.
1: Enrique Iglesias.
0: Like she wants to mess around. Enrique, talk to him.